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3: 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And this week, John Gibson shares about his first musical experience. Jackie Velasquez talks about her Latin market success, and we get inside a classic with Cademan's Call. 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